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Throughout history, there have been many songs written about the Eternal Triangle. The next one tells a story of a Mr. Grayson, a beautiful woman, and a condemned man named Tom Dooley. When the sun rises tomorrow, Tom Dooley must hang.

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1: You be a sinner, DJ Impel. Run the music. You know the mix, it, DJ Impel. It's what me say. Your DJ Impel. Now mix keep your name.
2: 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So now I get the latest. 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

As usual, starting off with the power play this week. That's Snow Patrol and Kylie Minogue, an unusual coupling, but boy, does the record work well. Hear it again in an hour from now. Once again, Cuban, in for the duration on your favorite station. PA here just stringing it together and hopefully making it happen. Thanks for joining me.

as Roddy Wood. That's right, Roddy Wood from The Faces and, of course, the Rolling Stones. And Outlaws. He's not happy with the general standard of the Outlaws these days, and I don't blame him. I mean, where's Billy the Kid gone? What about Bonnie and Clyde? I know, Public Enemy number one, sure, but I mean, it was exciting. She's

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I love good use of metaphor, don't you? Hotter than a $2 pistol. And there's not much hotter than that, let me tell you. Apart from maybe Georgia asphalt, as you know.

What a great record that is. A new release from the Rolling Stones, Jealous Lover, one of the great tracks on the brand new album, which is Foreign Tongues. I'd get hard copy if I were you. I mean, don't cheap out on this. This is a new Rolling Stones album. You need to rebuild your music collection and get hard copy. Otherwise, you're not going to own any of the music. You know that, don't you? I'm sure you do. All right, first of the spotlights coming up very, very soon. In fact, we'll get stuck into that after this. And the first of the spotlights will be this week, once again, a return from Love Parade, the band.

Well, everything I've heard from those guys has been good. That one's no exception. It's on par and, yeah, it's level with the rest of them. Stanley Simmons, new from them, Don't Leave Me Here Like That here at Cuba. Now, you got to know about these guys. They got famous daddies. They were, of course, their dads were stars in the rock and roll band Kiss. All right, so the names start to make sense. Stanley Simmons. They just use the surnames. They're the young guys and offspring from stars with Kiss. It's an interesting concept. I like that sort of thing. Stanley Simmons, watch out for them. Don't Leave Me Here Like That here at Cuban. All right, first of the, let's see, first off the spotlight acts. And let's get on with it because time is of the essence, as the French say. That kind of thing. So, I mean, whatever it means, I don't know. But you generally get the gist, don't you? The vibe. So let's start off with this one from The Love Parade, The Band.

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Always used to play that one from the album when I first got hold of it. Meantime, we're featuring the band Love Parade. The album Time Goes By is what we're looking at right now. And yeah, let's flip through to the final track on the album and play this one as the second track.

0: Second track from the album, which came out a while ago, Time Goes By. Love Parade, the band, and we had Girl, and then the final track on the album tonight. It's all good with these guys, let me tell you. Big future ahead of them, as far as I'm concerned. They're not doing any live dates apart. You ready for this? No live dates apart from Cuburn Live, which will be coming up soon.
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Brian Houston, current singer from his brand new album Hot Diggity here at Q-Burn. And he's live, of course, headlining 24th of July at Hampton Sailing Club. Once again, the next final. Oh no, there's lots to come. but the very next live Q-Burn event. Make sure you're there. Make sure you get tickets and everything else. Don't be disappointed. You don't want to miss that. Just a little advice, that's all. Hey, this is good. Have you heard this? The Editors.

the Editors, new from them, The Rush. Yeah, it's nothing like a rush. By the way, I like that. Is it a banjo at the beginning? I like that a lot. You don't hear banjos much these days, let alone in bands like that. So I like that kind of thing. You know, guys who aren't normally known for using certain instruments, stretching out and, you know, embracing everything that's out there that they can possibly use in the mix in some way. And I think it works. It's terrific. Speaking of terrific, let's have another couple of tracks now under the spotlight with the first act this week, and they return under the spotlight due to public demand. You got a supply and demand in this situation. The whole thing's like a factory. I have a conveyor belt here with tons of output, and you have the chance to receive it at your place. That's what it's all about, music radio. Q-Burn in for the duration on your favorite station, stringing it together. Here I am, PA, just putting them on, pulling them off, and then putting them on again. Another couple of tracks now from Love Parade, the band, and we'll go with this one for now, The Point of No Return.

another great record from Love Parade, the band. Point of No Return, written in 2024, so much more recent than the other stuff that was written way back when. The band, by the way, formed in 1985, all those years ago. But they're reactivating, I guess, in a big way. They're recording a new album at the moment, which we're looking forward to. Judging on the strength of the music we've already heard, it should be great. Johnny Kopp, my friend in the band, is well behind all of it, and he's a terrific player. And I'd get a hard copy if I were you. All the W's dot The Love Parade, but don't forget to put the band in, okay? The Love Parade Band. Otherwise, you'll get all sorts of stuff coming through. You know what I mean? If you're just interested in the music from The Love Parade, then that's what you have to do. Search The Love Parade and put band in afterwards, all right? And you should get the band coming up, and you can have a look at hard copy merchandise, any dates they're going to be doing. And they're not doing any dates, apparently. I've just heard this. They're only doing the live event for Q-Burn, which will be at Hampton Sailing Club in the near future. We'll give you details on that as soon as we get them all finalized. But they're up for that, which is terrific and very exciting. I should imagine you'll be able to buy hard copy of merch at the gig. So it's all good news. Let's see. Anything else I need to tell you? Just scanning the notes here very, very quickly. All the tracks were recorded at Poundhouse Productions in North Devon, and produced by Steve Tanton, ex-Tiny Temper drummer, and Johnny Kopp, of course, in there, behind the desk, twiddling the dials and watching the limiters, etc. Another track, and this is probably the most recent, and also their current single. This is The Love Parade, and Satin and Sapphire.

It's Love Parade, Saturn and Sapphire, current single from them. And thank you to those guys for being on the spotlight once again. And we'll look forward to them playing live at a Q-Burn live event at Hampton Sailing Club very, very soon. As soon as everything is finalized, we'll give you details on that. Meantime, go to their website and go to their social media, swing by and say hi, and chuck a truckload of positivity their way. The artistic temperament absolutely thrives on that. You encourage it, and it gives, and it is the gift that keeps on giving. So feed the flames, my

0: producer having a little bit of fun at the end there. I would have edited that off, frankly, but there you go. It's just a commercial mind I have. Ian Prowse and Elvis Costello. What a great vocal from Elvis and The Cleaner.
1: Peter P.A. Anthony presents Friday evening, July 24th, the next Q-Burn live event. You'll want to put this in your diary. Headlining Belfast Troubadour, Brian Houston, and in full rockabilly support, Tom Bushier and the Heartbreaker Kids. While it all starts off with the opening act, The Lawyer and the Draper. Don't miss this priority live event. Friday, July 24th at the unique Hampton Sailing Club. Hampton, a stone's throw from Hampton Court Palace, right on the River Thames. Tickets are just £15. Available now at sjenksevents@gmail.com or at eventbrite.com. Or contact Sarah Jenkins on Facebook direct. It all starts at 7 and runs until 11. Friday night, July 24th at Hampton Sailing Club. TEW12 2EW.
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New from Snow Patrol. Snow Patrol teaming up with Kylie Minogue. These Alarms is the name of the song. It's the power play this week. Certainly hope that hits the spot with you. I'd be surprised if it doesn't.

It's got a good hustle to it. It's loaded with paranoia, just like the original from Out of Vega and Crew with Suicide. Rocket USA, opening track to the brand new album from Vince Ray. And the album is called Back in the Shack. I'd get hard copy if I were you. And show the good music, the respect it's due. Temperance Movement have a brand new record out. It's been a while, and geez, it's good to have them back. I mean, have a listen to this.

has gone too soon. What is the duration on that? 2 minutes, what? 2 minutes, 40 seconds or something? It's far... Thanks. It's far too short. Very good to have them back, though. Temperance Movement and Eat You Alive. But look, we've also got this.

Exasperation in the last note. I should imagine it's political, that one. Black crows and rats and clowns. And don't forget the seething nest of serpents too. All right, let's get under the spotlight for the second hour with Taurus Tracker. It's a Nine Hill thing. Indeed it is. Stickin' boy.

as one of my favorite tracks of this new album from Taurus Tracker, Truth or Dare. The album is Stickin' Boy. You can get hard copy from their website. Also, swing by and say hi on social media as well. Let's see. Truth or Dare. We can probably go with the next track. And this one's called Punk Rock Grifter.

There's a couple of tracks there from Stinging Boy from Taurus Tracker, their current album. Very good indeed. All about a young kid, you know, young guy in London in the 80s, I guess, and probably late 70s, running around filling up the red phone boxes everywhere with those cards from Ladies of the Night. Somebody had to do it, and, you know, Stinking Boy did it. This is a rock opera, this, rather like The Who's Tommy. They performed it in the West End already, and it's sold out. Fantastic stuff. So we'll play another couple of tracks a little later on, this hour, of course. But it's great to have new product from Taurus Tracker, based in Notting Hill in London. Right, you know Deep Purple's got a new album out.

That's Deep Purple back with a very good album. And that's the title track, Splat. I mean, those guys have always been funky, if you think about it. And that is a funky track. Also, a bit of a funky name, Splat. I mean, really, what should we call the album? Why don't we just call it Splat? Oh, that's a work of genius. Thanks for that idea. I think it works as well. You know, it says it all. Here it is, Splat. There you go. What do you think of that?